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0: 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Big FM weather.
10: Mainly cloudy with a chance of showers and an overnight low of 15. Showers with thunderstorms tomorrow with a high of 23. The Humidex 31. On Wednesday, cloudy and a 60% chance of showers with a high of 25. 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

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They don't make them like they used to, do they?

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11: Mainly cloudy with a chance of showers and an overnight low of 15. Showers with thunderstorms tomorrow with a high of 23, the Humidex 31. On Wednesday, cloudy and a 60% chance of showers with a high of 25. For local and regional information and events, visit bigfm.ca.
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Just look away. 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

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Two sports, one drama, another porn? 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

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But shouldn't you get back to staring at your phone? Oh, a cat video. 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

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And honestly, it could quite possibly be the smartest thing you've ever said.

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1: Good morning at 6 o'clock. I'm Derek Scott. Here is what's going on. The mayor of East Hawkesbury, Robert Kirkby, is ending his campaign for the October 26th municipal election. Kirkby has been mayor for 23 years, but says the demands of the job have become hard to balance with running his farm. He officially withdrew from the race August 24th, but because that happened after the nomination deadline, his name will still appear on the ballot. In Alfred Plantagenet, voters will have plenty of choices when they head to the polls. There are three people running for a mayor, including current mayor Yves Laviolette, along with Anthony Vio and Deborah Hendricks. There are also 12 candidates fighting for four council seats in Wards 1 and 2. A 15-year-old is facing two impaired driving charges after being stopped on the 34 in Champlain Township. Police say the driver was under the legal age and failed an alcohol test. The vehicle was seized for 7 days and more charges could follow. Because the accused is 15, the OPP cannot release any more information under the Youth Criminal Justice Act. The Prescott and Russell Recreational Trail asking the United Counties for more money to help maintain the trail. The group wants its yearly funding increased from $50,000 to $110,000. That works out to about a dollar for every person in the region. The trail group says it helps bring tourism to the area, gets people outside, and supports the local economy, especially when it comes to snowmobiling. The township of Russell is getting more than $20,000 from the Ontario government to improve a public space in downtown Embrun. The project includes new landscaping, lighting, benches, a bike rack, and repair station, plus better signage. The trail will also be moved behind the old train station, with most of the work expected to continue until next spring. In big sports, an off day yesterday for the Jays. They're back at it tonight, playing Cleveland on the road around 6:40. Big weather, cloudy today, showers, the risk of a thunderstorm, 23-31 with the Humidex. Cloudy tonight, a small chance of showers early, a low near 14. 60% chance of showers tomorrow with the risk of a thunderstorm, 32 with the Humidex. On Thursday, mainly cloudy, the high 23. Right now it's 18, and now you're up to date.
0: Good morning. Everything was going perfectly until we decided to start the big breakfast. Time to destroy a perfectly good morning with Derek Scott. You're welcome.

Good morning, Big FM, playing whatever and playing the box, driving into work, 6:06, showers throughout the day, possibly a thunderstorm, 23-31 with the Humidex. Big Breakfast is underway. It's Derek with you, 18 across Prescott, Russell, SDG in Western Quebec with Nickelback. I'm through.

0: Everybody wants to be like you because you're a damn good person. You know, listening to this radio station and all, or should that be tolerating this radio station and all? That's probably a better fit, right? Snow on the Big Breakfast with Derek. Good morning, Beaumontaine, 614. Showers all day long. The risk of a thunderstorm, 31 with the humidex, 18 degrees. I wonder, with a ton of new homes being built across the region, if home builders are including this in new homes. They're called snore rooms. Basically, a bedroom designed specifically for the person who sounds like a chainsaw at like 1:30 in the morning. The most common setup has two bedrooms separated by a big bathroom, which acts as a sound buffer. So the walls are insulated, the doors are thick, and you get separate temperature and lighting controls. And when nobody's snoring, like that ever would happen, the room can actually become a lounge, a dressing room, even a meditation space. Because most people who buy new homes now, I mean, they're looking for a meditation space. Apparently, 31% of adults have slept separately to accommodate a snoring partner. You know what? Romance is not dead. It just needs better insulation.
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2: Good morning. It's a clear drive on the Queensway. Just keep in mind we are dealing with rain, so watch out for wet road conditions. Highway 416 looks good northbound and southbound. Highway 174 is also in the clear, and we're doing well on our bridges. 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And that's the latest traffic. I'm Antonia Altavante.
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Hey, is that Rib Fest coming back to Rockland this year? 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

0: One headlight, more whatever on Big FM with the Wallflowers. Good morning, it's 6:36. Some of the stories we're following this morning. East Hawkesbury Mayor Robert Kirkby is ending his election campaign after 23 years as mayor, saying it's become too difficult to balance the job with running his farm. Alfred Plantagenet voters face three mayoral candidates and 12 candidates eyeing four council seats. A 15-year-old faces two impaired driving charges after being stopped on the 34 in Champlain Township. And the Prescott Russell Recreational Trail wants its annual funding from the United Counties more than doubled from $50,000 a year to $110,000 a year. Mainly cloudy across the region today. Showers expected, possibly a thunderstorm. 23, 31 with the humid X. 18 degrees on the Big Breakfast with Derek. Welcome into September. If your birthday happens to fall in the month of September, our sincere apologies.
1: Ah, yes, September is here once again.
2: September?
1: And it's apparently the worst month to have a birthday.
3: Why exactly?
1: Because if you listen to people on TikTok, there's clearly some strong opinions.
4: One day you're going to meet the most insufferable, horrible, lame, annoying, boring, miserable...

0: person you've ever met in your whole life, and then they're gonna tell you they were born in September, and it's all gonna make sense.
1: People born in September are the worst of all the zodiacs.
2: Is the government giving out money or something for people to have their baby in September? Why are there so many September birthdays?
3: If your birthday's in September, just cancel it, because I'm making it about me.
4: Hey, it's my birthday in September. I'm having a little party in the middle of September. Do you know who else is born in September? Everyone. You know, have the wherewithal to have a birthday in December, to stand out a little bit.
5: What's the point of even being born in September? Like, September? Really? What's even going on in September? Like, it's just an irrelevant month to be born in. Like, who actually cares about September?
6: And there you have it. A group of chatty content creators complaining about your September birthday, but somehow you're the insufferable one.
7: What are you trying to say?
6: Happy birthday to the September babies. And to everyone else, thanks for the opinions no one asked for.
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10: Keep in mind that Fallowfield is closed off between Old Richmond and Eagleson as we deal with a crash, so you will want to plan an alternate route. Other than that, I'm not seeing any other major incidents. We're doing well on the Queensway. Eastbound, we're just starting to get the usual volume through Green Bank. Highway 416 looks good, and I'm not seeing any issues on our bridges. 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And that's the latest traffic. I'm Antonia Altabonte.
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0: Tall Bachman, She's So High on Big FM playing Whatever. Good morning. My name's Derek Scott. This would be the Big Breakfast, the Dog and Pony morning show that happens sometimes between 6 and 9. Actually, every day between 6 and 9. Always on time, never late. If anyone asks, I'm always here at 6 a.m. Secretly, sometimes around 20 after 6, but that's only normally Mondays or the fourth Wednesday. Showers on the way, possibly an afternoon thunderstorm. Muggy as well, hence the potential thunderstorm. 31 today with the old humid X. It's 18 degrees. Hopefully your morning's going fine so far.
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0: So a teacher says, kids, what does the chicken give you? The students say, meat. The teacher says, very good. Now, what does the pig give you? The students yell, bacon. The teacher says, great. And what does the fat cow give you? The students say, homework.
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3: Keep in mind that Fallowfield is closed off between Old Richmond and Eagleson as we deal with a crash, so you won't want to plan an alternate route. Other than that, I'm not seeing any other major incidents. 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Eastbound, we're just starting to get the usual volume through Green Bank. 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And that's the latest traffic. 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
1: Good morning, it's 7 o'clock. I'm Tarek Scott. Here's what's going on. The mayor of East Hawkesbury, Robert Kirkby, is ending his campaign for the October 26th municipal election. Kirkby has been mayor for 23 years, but says the demands of the job have become hard to balance with running his farm. He officially withdrew from the race August 24th, but because that happened after the nomination deadline, his name will still appear on the ballot. In Alfred Plantagenet, voters will have plenty of choices when they head to the polls. There are three people running for a mayor, including current mayor Yves Laviolette, along with Anthony Vio and Deborah Hendricks. There are also 12 candidates fighting for four council seats in Wards 1 and 2. A 15-year-old is facing two impaired driving charges after being stopped on the 34 in Champlain Township. Police say the driver was under the legal age and failed an alcohol test. The vehicle was seized for 7 days and more charges could follow. Because the accused is 15, the OPP cannot release any more information under the Youth Criminal Justice Act. The Prescott and Russell Recreational Trail asking the United Counties for more money to help maintain the trail. The group wants its yearly funding increased from $50,000 to $110,000. That works out to about a dollar for every person in the region. The trail group says it helps bring tourism to the area, gets people outside, and supports the local economy, especially when it comes to snowmobiling. The township of Russell is getting more than $20,000 from the Ontario government to improve a public space in downtown Embrun. The project includes new landscaping, lighting, benches, a bike rack, and repair station, plus better signage. The trail will also be moved behind the old train station, with most of the work expected to continue until next spring. In big sports, an off day yesterday for the Jays. They're back at it tonight, playing Cleveland on the road around 6:40. Big weather, cloudy today, showers, the risk of a thunderstorm, 23-31 with the humid X. Cloudy tonight, a small chance of showers early, a low near 14. 60% chance of showers tomorrow with the risk of a thunderstorm, 32 with the humid X. On Thursday, mainly cloudy, the high 23. Right now it's 18, and now you're up to date.
0: You're awake. That was your first mistake. Hey, that rhymes. Might as well wake and bake. The Big Breakfast with Tarek Scott on Big FM.

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Chance for you to win tickets to see the legendary UB40 in concert later on this month. 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

0: just came back, bathroom break. I'm only allowed one within 3 hours. Boss has pretty savage rules, but luckily, I've got a big cup in the studio. I'm making it up. Am I? Or am I telling the truth? Colin James on Big FM 716. Showers expected across the region today, possibly a thunderstorm. 31 with the Humidex, 17 now. A lot of vehicles have tech built into them where you can ask them for info. You can ask them to do something. Certainly is a popular feature in Tesla vehicles where you can actually change around the voice, even the style of voice that answers you back. This one driver wanted to get help from a diva while cruising down the road in said Tesla.
1: Hey, diva.
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2: 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You want me to keep bullying this fool, or you got another command, my spicy little speed demon?
1: That's good, thanks.
0: Spicy little speed demon. You know, my ex-girlfriend used to call me that.
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4: We still have a closure at Fallowfield between Old Richmond and Eagleson, so you will want to avoid the area. And on the Queensway eastbound, I'm just starting to see volume from Highway 416 to about Green Bank. And actually, it looks like we're dealing with an issue just through Woodruff. Other than that, I'm just starting to see the usual slow patch through Parkdale. Westbound is all clear on the Queensway and Highway 174 westbound. You will find the usual slow patches through Cameron and Jeanne d'Arc Boulevard. Good things happen slowly. 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
15: 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Basically, he's wholesome. Until the microphone goes on. 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Yeah,

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0: Tragically Hip on the Big Breakfast with Derek on Big FM, playing whatever and 100% locally owned and operated. 7:40, some of the stories we're following this morning. Alfred Plantagenet voters face 3 mayoral candidates and 12 candidates competing for 4 council seats. East Hawkesbury Mayor Robert Kirkby ending his election campaign after 23 years as mayor, saying it's become too difficult to balance the job with running his farm. A 15-year-old faces 2 impaired driving charges after being pulled over on the 34 in Champlain Township. And the Prescott Russell Recreational Trail wants its annual funding from the United Counties more than doubled from $50,000 a year to $110,000. Clouds and showers across the region today, 31 with the humidex. 17 right now in the area. There was talk about the airports being renamed in honor of Dolly Parton. Now, I'm not sure if this is going to happen unless they come up with a boatload of cash. Nashville International Airport officials apparently support the whole idea, but there's a little problem. The current policy says honorees have to be dead for at least 2 years. And even if they change the rules, a full rebrand could cost $10.3 million. We're talking new signs, merchandise, shuttle buses, uniforms, contracts, you know, leasing and government documents. $10 million to change the name. And somehow most people's suitcase will still end up in Winnipeg.
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2: On the Queensway eastbound, we're dealing with volume from Highway 416 to about Green Bank, then through Parkdale. The Queensway westbound slows through Nicholas, Highway 416. Northbound, I'm just starting to see construction-related volume through Roger Stevens Drive, and the closure is still in place on Fallowfield between Old Richmond and Eagleson. If you see anything else slowing things down, give us a call at 1-833-NOW-SLOW. 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And that's the latest traffic. I'm Antonia Altabonte.
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0: 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Possibly a thunderstorm, 23 later on, a bit muggier, 31 with the humid X. Back up to 18 in the area.
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0: UB40 playing the new concert venue in Ottawa called History on the 19th. 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This movie is about a high school student who fakes being sick to skip school and spend the day around Chicago with his best friend and girlfriend. Is the movie The Breakfast Club? Is it Spider-Man? Or is it Ferris Bueller's Day Off? 1-866-569-4283. 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
2: We still have Fallowfield closed off from Eagleson to Richmond Road. It looks like that closure will be in place for several hours. It was a fatal crash, so use caution and expect delays. The Queensway eastbound, stop and go from Highway 416 to Parkdale. Westbound slows from the split to Nicholas. Highway 174 westbound, I'm just seeing the usual volume through Jean d'Arc Boulevard. And actually, city streets, we're now dealing with a crash just on Woodruff and Hunt Club. Also a crash at Woodruff just by the Queensway eastbound ramps. 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And that's the latest traffic. I'm Antonia Altavante.
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2: Good morning, just after 8 o'clock. I'm Derek Scott. Here is what's going on. The mayor of East Hawkesbury, Robert Kirkby, is ending his campaign for the October 26th municipal election. Kirkby has been mayor for 23 years, but says the demands of the job have become hard to balance with running his farm. He officially withdrew from the race August 24th, but because that happened after the nomination deadline, his name will still appear on the ballot. In Alfred Plantagenet, voters will have plenty of choices when they head to the polls. There are three people running for a mayor, including current mayor Yves Laviolette, along with Anthony Vio and Deborah Hendricks. There are also 12 candidates fighting for four council seats in Wards 1 and 2. A 15-year-old is facing two impaired driving charges after being stopped on the 34 in Champlain Township. Police say the driver was under the legal age and failed an alcohol test. The vehicle was seized for 7 days and more charges could follow. Because the accused is 15, the OPP cannot release any more information under the Youth Criminal Justice Act. The Prescott and Russell Recreational Trail asking the United Counties for more money to help maintain the trail. The group wants its yearly funding increased from $50,000 to $110,000. That works out to about a dollar for every person in the region. The trail group says it helps bring tourism to the area, gets people outside, and supports the local economy, especially when it comes to snowmobiling. The township of Russell is getting more than $20,000 from the Ontario government to improve a public space in downtown Embrun. The project includes new landscaping, lighting, benches, a bike rack, and repair station, plus better signage. The trail will also be moved behind the old train station, with most of the work expected to continue until next spring. In big sports, an off day yesterday for the Jays. They're back at it tonight, playing Cleveland on the road around 6:40. Big weather, cloudy today, showers, the risk of a thunderstorm, 23, 31 with the Humidex. Cloudy tonight, a small chance of showers early, a low near 14. 60% chance of showers tomorrow with the risk of a thunderstorm, 32 with the Humidex. On Thursday, mainly cloudy, the high 23. Right now it's 18, and now you're up to date.
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2: Well, before we get to that, congratulations goes out to Jennifer DeRosier with Big FM's What's 40 to win UB40. She knew the movie was Ferris Bueller's Day Off, and she wins those tickets to see UB40, another shot at winning tomorrow. Okay, this version came out back in 1987. The song helped connect the late 60s psychedelic sound with the darker British alternative sound of the 80s. Speaking of movies, it was also featured in the movies, you might remember, in the movie Lost Boys. And it's the story behind People Are Strange, The Doors, redone by Echo and the Bunnymen, on Big FM, playing whatever.

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0: Nick is back. We're talking tech. Good morning, Nick.
3: Good morning, Derek.
0: A few weeks ago, ChatGPT announced a new teen version of their platform with more safety features, also a homework feature. Do you buy this?
3: Yeah, I think I fully believe in this. I think this is a really great direction for OpenAI. It's going to allow parents to monitor a little bit, just make sure you can't actually monitor any conversations. So there are privacy restrictions on that side. So your teens still have their own privacy. You can't go through their chat history or live conversations or anything like that. But there's features like being able to enable safe content and making sure that they're not seeing anything that's inappropriate or even kind of generating managing the generation of images and videos and things like that. So graphic material content can be stopped. The parent can actually just link their existing ChatGPT account to their teenager's account. So that's pretty helpful. There's also a quiet hours feature. So it's sort of like screen time, device screen time. So you can limit the use of the app. So that's going to be pretty big and useful, I think.
0: That's
3: as well.
0: Brilliant. How is this whole homework feature going to work?
3: Yeah, so the homework, I think it's called study mode. Basically, what's going to happen is that they can establish what the study hours are going to be, and it's going to help it's going to prevent the AI from giving answers. Essentially, it's going to help that teenager with critical thinking, making sure that it's teaching or instructing or guiding rather than just providing the answers. So the student, the teen, is actually going to have to still think and work through problems, but the AI is there to guide and coach.
0: Any idea how schools are going to deal with ChatGPT and AI? When you think about it, even on a basic level, any AI platform could almost write a thesis, could take care of a project.
3: For sure, for sure. Well, in Ontario, in the province, the province is definitely encouraging AI in the school boards. It is up to each school board to decide if they adopt and what platform they're going to adopt. Now, as we know, most school boards are in Google Workspace, Google Classroom, sorry. And they're leveraging Gemini. So when you're in a Google Classroom account, you can really restrict the kind of answers. It's the same idea of ChatGPT for teens, just at a mass level within the school board or individual schools. So they're just using Gemini as that technology. Now, where the issue becomes is, or where the issue is, you know, what teenagers are actually installing and using on their phones, right? They may not want to use Gemini because they know that they're going to be restricted. So schools and teachers have tools at their disposal to be able to see or detect if schoolwork, homework has been generated by AI. Now, teens are getting smarter as well. They can actually generate text and work results that can try to combat the detection. So it's a bit of a cat and mouse game, but the tools on the teacher side are still increasing and becoming more efficient. So they're trying to detect that kind of cheating, right? The other thing is, I've actually heard recently that there's this teacher that embedded a sort of secret or hidden line of code in the homework assignment. And what that did was that if the student copy and pasted it into AI, the AI would generate the work, but then it would actually embed a phrase or a sentence or a keyword that the teacher would recognize that didn't have anything to do with the assignment. So immediately the teacher would know if the work was generated by AI, catching the student in the act. So I think that's a pretty inventive and intelligent way, resourceful way for the teachers to, you know, figure out ways to see if their students are taking shortcuts.
0: Ah, there's some teachers out there that are clever. There are some that aren't so clever. So is it ChatGPT? What AI platform do you use? Do you have a tech-related question for Nick? You can reach out with your question by visiting his page on our website at bigfm.ca. We'll talk next Tuesday, Nick.
3: Thank you, Derek. Have a good day.
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5: We still have that crash and closure on Fallowfield. We're closed from Eagleson to Richmond Road, and it looks like it will be in place for several hours. Also, city streets, we have a crash at Woodruff and Hunt Club, as well as another crash at Woodruff and Slack Road. The Queensway eastbound slows through Green Bank, then from about Woodruff to Parkdale, westbound slows from the split to Nicholas. And we're moving along well on our bridges. I'm just starting to see the usual volume on the Champlain and Chartier crossing. This summer, get outside and commute the fun way. 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And that's the latest traffic. I'm Antonia Altabonte.
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You know, finally into September. 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A ton of events coming up, including Grab a Slice for Mental Health at Jumbo Pizza, Laurier Street in Rockland. 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We'll be broadcasting live. 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

0: Bare Naked Ladies, Enid on the Big Breakfast with Derek on Big FM, where it's 8:41. Stories that we're following this morning. The Prescott Russell Recreational Trail wants its annual funding from the United Counties more than doubled, from $50,000 a year to $110,000 a year. 15-year-old faces two impaired driving charges after being stopped on Highway 34 in Champlain Township. And Alfred Plantagenet voters face three mayoral candidates and 12 candidates, all competing for four seats. Showers expected across the region today, possibly a thunderstorm, 23, 31 with the Humidex. 17 right now. Fashion world, look out. Walmart is about to blow up your world. Walmart is set to release a limited edition purse that looks exactly like one of their rotisserie chickens. And get this, it will cost the same as you pay for an actual rotisserie chicken. The chicken purse comes in traditional and lemon pepper, because apparently even poultry needs a seasonal collection, right? And Walmart says one in every 12 customers buys at least one rotisserie chicken every year. So it's the perfect purse for women who've always wanted to say, "Touch my bag and I'll stab you with a drumstick."
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2: On the Queensway eastbound, we're stop and go from Woodruff to Parkdale. Queensway westbound slows from the split to Nicholas. And actually, it looks like we're dealing with a crash down just by St. Laurent Boulevard. Keep in mind, Fallowfield is fully closed off from Old Richmond to Eagleson, and it looks like this closure will be in place for several hours. I'm also seeing a partial closure on Woodruff just by Slab Road. It looks like it's northbound, and also a crash at Transitway in Woodruff. 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

Hey, you and I are invited to a huge party. 50th anniversary. No, not Glenn and Margie. It's actually the 50th anniversary of the Bourget Community Center. Saturday, September 12th, 1 till 7, right at the center. 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

0: Lover Boy, loving every minute of it on Big FM, playing whatever. I know a lot of you love working with Big FM because we cut back on the talk and give you a whole bunch of Big FM playlists of whatever up until the nonsense returns with Lauren Glaser in Big Afternoons, along with your Big FM info updates at 3, 4, and 5. Find out what's going on locally and across the region with Bill Kingston. Have a great day. Enjoy the showers today. April showers bring, yeah, I guess with it being September 1st, that doesn't really apply anymore, right?
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2: We still have a crash and closure at Fallow Field just in between Old Richmond Road and Eagleson. Also, there's a crash and closure at Woodruff and Slack Road. It looks like partial lanes northbound are blocked on Woodruff. And then we still have a crash at Transitway in Woodruff. St. Patrick Street near King Edward Avenue. It looks like we're also dealing with an incident. Other than that, just expect the usual stop and go over the Queensway. 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
8: Mainly cloudy with showers, the risk of a thunderstorm, 23, 31 with the humid X. Cloudy tonight, a small chance of showers early this evening, a low near 14. It's a 60% chance of showers, the risk of a thunderstorm tomorrow, 32 with the humid X. On Thursday, mainly cloudy, the high at 23. 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

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We've got a question. 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
10: Mainly cloudy with showers. The risk of a thunderstorm, 23, 31 with the humid X. Cloudy tonight. A small chance of showers early this evening, a low near 14. It's a 60% chance of showers. The risk of a thunderstorm tomorrow, 32 with the humid X. On Thursday, mainly cloudy. The high at 23. 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

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And, I mean, obviously they deserve it.

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9: Mainly cloudy with showers, the risk of a thunderstorm, 23, 31 with the humid X. Cloudy tonight, a small chance of showers early this evening, a low near 14. It's a 60% chance of showers, the risk of a thunderstorm tomorrow, 32 with the humid X. On Thursday, mainly cloudy, the high at 23. 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

Here's one for you. Guess our middle name. 1-866-569-4283. No, not the nickname for Richard. Good one, though. 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

funny how election season introduces you to people who have apparently been pillars of the community for decades. All of a sudden, they're running in the upcoming election. Have you taken a really deep dive into them online? Yikes!

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6: Off and on showers expected throughout the afternoon, possibly a thunderstorm. 23 throughout the afternoon, 31 with the Humidex. Showers could continue early tonight, otherwise cloudy, 14 overnight. Tomorrow, a 60% chance of showers, possibly a thunderstorm. Humidex will make it feel like 32. The outlook for Thursday, mainly cloudy, the high 23. For local and regional info and upcoming events, visit bigfm.ca.
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Are we the only ones that ask ChatGPT random questions, hoping that the answer will be better than what our therapist says? 866-569-4283. 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
4: Off and on showers expected throughout the afternoon, possibly a thunderstorm. 23 throughout the afternoon, 31 with the humidex. Showers could continue early tonight, otherwise cloudy. 14 overnight. Tomorrow, a 60% chance of showers, possibly a thunderstorm. Humidex will make it feel like 32. The outlook for Thursday, mainly cloudy, the high 23. 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
3: Off and on showers expected throughout the afternoon, possibly a thunderstorm. 23 throughout the afternoon, 31 with the humidex. Showers could continue early tonight, otherwise cloudy, 14 overnight. Tomorrow, a 60% chance of showers, possibly a thunderstorm. Humidex will make it feel like 32. The outlook for Thursday, mainly cloudy, the high 23. For local and regional info and upcoming events, visit bigfm.ca.
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I've never seen

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2: Good afternoon, I'm Bill Kingston. Here is what's going on. The Liberals won more than 50% of the vote in all three of yesterday's federal by-elections. Mark Carney's government held two seats and picked up a third in Quebec from the Conservatives. Carney calls it an endorsement of his party's handling of the Canada-US trade war. A 10th member of parliament has officially stepped down. Saskatchewan Conservative Kathy Wagenthal had indicated earlier this year she planned to resign at the end of August. She did not share a reason for her exit. The Prescott-Russell Recreational Trail needs more money. It's asking the United Counties to more than double the $50,000 contribution to $110,000 to maintain the 72-kilometer trail. The request will go to the upcoming budget. A teenager, not even old enough to drive, is facing drunk driving charges. Hawkesbury OPP say they pulled over a vehicle late Saturday night on Highway 34 in Champlain Township and found a 15-year-old boy behind the wheel. The boy is said to have failed a breathalyzer test. The OPP says it can't release any more info because the youth is protected under the Youth Criminal Justice Act. A Hawkesbury man is facing drunk driving charges after a traffic stop in the town. Police say they received a complaint late last night. 51-year-old Carl Bazina is facing two impaired driving charges. His vehicle was impounded for a week, driver's license suspended for 3 months, and given an October court date in Lornell. 10 Canadian officials are heading to Nepal to help find Canadians affected by the flooding. Foreign Affairs Minister Anita Anand says 30 Canadians are still missing while one was found unharmed. Ottawa is sending $5 million in aid to the country. Big sports. The Toronto Blue Jays open a three-game set with the Cleveland Guardians. Spencer Miles will open, with Spencer Arrighetti likely to follow for the bulk of the game. The first pitch at 6:40 at Progress Field. The Jays remain 1.5 games out of the final wildcard spot in the American League. Big FM weather. Partly cloudy tonight with a chance of showers early in the evening. Also the risk of a thunderstorm, a low of 16. Mainly cloudy tomorrow with a chance of showers in the afternoon. Also a rumble of thunder is possible, the high 24. It will feel like 32 with the humidity. On Thursday, cloudy and a chance of showers and a high of 25. Right now it's 24 degrees, and now you're up to date.

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It's Skid Row, 18 in life. Good afternoon. It's Lauren Glaser. And you know what? You do want to stick around because I have some bedroom facts for you. Yeah, we're kind of a full service afternoon show here. Yeah, pun intended. Ha ha. Ha ha. Counting Crows now and Mr. Jones on Big FM playing. Whatever.

0: 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Love those guys. Blue Rodeo. 5 days in May. Hey there, it's Lauren Glazer. So, yeah, I got some bedroom facts to pass along to you. Yeah, you know what? Here on the Big FM Afternoon Show, we try to help you out as much as possible. You know, as much as we can on the show. And when something comes across my social media feed and it kind of looks interesting, what I do is I try my best to take just a little bit of time to pass it along to you. And this is definitely interesting, and I definitely need to get it out to you. What it deals with is it deals with relationships, more specifically, the relationship you have with your partner in the bedroom. So here are some sex facts you may want to take note of, just for fun, of course, right? Okay, so having sex for about a half an hour can burn up to 60 calories. That's the same as walking over 1 kilometer or exercising for over 18 minutes. Half an hour of sex. Okay, I guess you could do that. After sex, men want to sleep. Women want to chat. And I guess that depends on the man or the woman, because I've been in both situations. Saliva that enters the body during kissing will help the immune system. That's interesting. Having a sexless marriage can increase the risk of heart attacks and stress versus being lazy or only having sex from time to time. So yeah, it is a very important part of your relationship. Couples having sex often will look younger. They'll also feel healthier and live longer. So, you know what, take away whatever you want from this. None of it is scientific, but you know what? You could share it with your partner. In the end, it may even help you get lucky. You never know.
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7: Partly cloudy with a chance of showers early this evening with the risk of a thunderstorm, a low of 16. Mainly cloudy tomorrow with a chance of showers in the afternoon and the risk of a thunderstorm, a high of 24, the humidex 32. And overcast with the chance of showers on Thursday and 25. 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

Big FM playing whatever. Hey there, it's Lauren Glaser. Do want to check this out because it's pretty important, pretty big, and it's happening a couple Saturdays from now. Saturday, September the 12th, from 1 till 7 o'clock in the evening. Do want to celebrate the big 5-0 for the Bourget Community Center. Lots of activities for the kids. There's going to be music. There's going to be hot dogs and ice cream. I always love ice cream. So you do want to check that out a couple Saturdays from now on the 12th from 1 till 7. John Mellencamp now in Small Town on Big FM playing whatever.

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Proof that size really doesn't matter. The tiniest mystical shop in Ontario, overflowing with everyday magic, Canadian handmade treasures, and personality. 108 Main Street East, in the heart of Van Cleek Hill. 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

0: Big FM playing Whatever. That's your Vinyl Vault song for this afternoon. All brought to you by the Magic Dwarf out in Van Cleek Hill. Please go check them out. We love to see local businesses do very well here in the area. So if you are looking for the Magic Dwarf, they're out in Van Cleek Hill. So your Vinyl Vault song for this afternoon, Elton John's Kiss the Bride. So you know what? If you listen to the lyrics, it's a pretty down song because, you know what? It tells the story of a guy at the wedding of his former lover and fantasizing about objecting to the marriage. So, yeah, it's kind of a downer of a song. Interestingly, the song was called Elton John's Most Metal Moment. And the video on its own, pretty wild. It was directed by Godley and Cream. It wasn't set in a church, though. It had Elton John at a late-night leather biker wedding party in a junkyard. So there's all kinds of stuff going on with the song. So when Elton John got the lyrics for the song, and this goes to show how much of a genius Elton John is, he sat down at the piano and composed the whole music arrangement in 15 minutes. If you are a big fan, this will come as some really good news. He does have some new material coming out early next year. And if you didn't get to see him on his farewell tour, and I don't know why you didn't, because it went on from like something like 2 years, he does have a couple of shows, but you're going to have to fly there or, I don't know, maybe get a really slow boat out to it. Mexico City is where the shows are happening, October the 2nd and 3rd.
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2: Good afternoon. I'm Bill Kingston. Here is what's going on. The Liberals won more than 50% of the vote in all three of yesterday's federal by-elections. Mark Carney's government held two seats and picked up a third in Quebec from the Conservatives. Carney calls it an endorsement of his party's handling of the Canada-U.S. trade war. A 10th member of parliament has officially stepped down. Saskatchewan Conservative Kathy Wagenthal had indicated earlier this year she planned to resign at the end of August. She did not share a reason for her exit. The Prescott-Russell Recreational Trail needs more money. It's asking the United Counties to more than double the $50,000 contribution to $110,000 to maintain the 72-kilometer trail. The request will go to the upcoming budget. A teenager, not even old enough to drive, is facing drunk driving charges. Hawkesbury OPP say they pulled over a vehicle late Saturday night on Highway 34 in Champlain Township and found a 15-year-old boy behind the wheel. The boy is said to have failed a breathalyzer test. The OPP says it can't release any more info because the youth is protected under the Youth Criminal Justice Act. A Hawkesbury man is facing drunk driving charges after a traffic stop in the town. Police say they received a complaint late last night. 51-year-old Carl Bazina is facing two impaired driving charges. His vehicle was impounded for a week, driver's license suspended for 3 months, and given an October court date in Lornell. 10 Canadian officials are heading to Nepal to help find Canadians affected by the flooding. Foreign Affairs Minister Anita Anand says 30 Canadians are still missing while one was found unharmed. Ottawa is sending $5 million in aid to the country. Big sports. The Toronto Blue Jays open a three-game set with the Cleveland Guardians. Spencer Miles will open with Spencer Arrighetti likely to follow for the bulk of the game. The first pitch at 6:40 at Progress Field. The Jays remain 1.5 games out of the final wildcard spot in the American League. Big FM weather. Partly cloudy tonight with a chance of showers early in the evening. Also the risk of a thunderstorm, a low of 16. Mainly cloudy tomorrow with a chance of showers in the afternoon. Also a rumble of thunder is possible, the high 24. It will feel like 32 with the humidity. On Thursday, cloudy and a chance of showers and a high of 25. Right now it's 24 degrees and now you're up to date.
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Good afternoon. It's Lauren Glaser, and you might want to take a couple of minutes to check this out because it might be the biggest thing you could ever do and help out somebody in need. So we are asking you to come out to the Go Big Blood Donor Clinic. It's happening next Monday at the Van Cleek Hill Community Center on Mill Street. It runs from 1:30 till 6:30. If you do want to make an appointment, blood.ca or 1-888-2-DONATE. Montel Jordan now, and this is how we do it on Big FM, playing whatever. This.

0: Big FM playing Whatever Aerosmith. Deuces Are Wild. Hey there, it's Lauren Glaser. So, you know, I've got this really cool relationship with my mother, right? You know, she calls me from time to time. It's a nice relationship. It works really well. And recently she left me a voicemail, something about the casino and the entertainment at the casino. Check it out.
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2: Hi, Lauren, baby. It's Mama. How's my big boy on the Big FM? Listen, Mama needs a favor. The girls and I are going to go to the casino to go see a band. We want to go see a real band. Not a knockoff band, but a real live band. Remember that time that Mama was silly? Because, you know, sometimes I don't get these things right. And I went to see Elton Ron. And I forgot his last name wasn't Ron. What was it anyway? Elton, Don, don't remember. Anyways, can you check out some of these names for Mama to make sure they're real bands and not fuddy-duddy makey-uppy ones? Okay, Willie Joel, is that right? Maybe, Near Diamond, because he's good. Maroon 4.5? No, Eastwood Flack. Maybe, Pearl Jelly? They're from Seattle. Alana More or Less a Set? She sounds good. She's angry. Nudist Priest? That might not be good. And the last one, I'm pretty sure it's fake, but I don't remember. Poo Fighters. They fight the poo. Let Mama know. Love you, Lauren. Bye.
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9: Partly cloudy with the chance of showers and the risk of a thunderstorm. Fog patches developing overnight with a low of 19. Mainly cloudy tomorrow with fog patches dissipating in the morning. Then a 40% chance of showers in the afternoon with the risk of a thunderstorm. A high of 23. It will feel like 31 with the humidity. On Thursday, cloudy and a 40% chance of showers and a high of 25. 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

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Good afternoon. It's Lauren Glaser, and I'm going to make you feel old in a couple of seconds because I found a list of Nintendo games, the OG Nintendo, that are celebrating 40 years this year. Yeah, unbelievable. I know. It's Bob Seger now, an old-time rock and roll on Big FM, playing Whatever.

0: 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It's Honeymoon Suite and Love Changes Everything. Good afternoon. It's Lauren Glaser. So here's the deal, friends. Don't hate the player, hate the game, okay? So I'm going to make you feel really, really old right now. So what I happened upon on one of my internet doom scrolls, I found a list of the top five OG, I'm talking OG, the original one, NES games that are turning 40 this year. Huh? How did that happen? Anyway, so on this list, you got Metroid. No, not really the greatest of games. Of course, it is 40 years old. Also, Dragon Quest. That was, you know, one of those Dungeons and Dragons type of games. I wasn't really big into it, but that's what it was. Gradius. Again, not the greatest of games, just because I've never really played it, and I've played lots of them. Castlevania on this list, and that's one of those really, really cool games. How many hours spent in front of the TV playing this one? Legend of Zelda. This game may have been on in my house for, I want to say, months on end without the NES being shut off. You know what? You didn't want to turn it off because even though you can save your progress in Legend of Zelda, you never trusted it, right? So since we're talking the original NES system, I do have to mention some really good games that aren't on this list. You know, just because it's fun to go down memory lane. So you have all the Super Mario Brothers games, right? The non-popular opinion on this, but my favorite, Mario 2, the one with no score, right? Mario 3 was my wife's favorite. Also, you had Duck Hunt. And this is something you may not have known because I just recently found this out. If you plugged in the second controller, you were able to control the ducks. Yeah, I know, mind blown, right? And my favorite game of all time, Baseball Stars. I don't know if you've heard about this one, but it was probably one of the best sims for NES, the best baseball sim for sure for NES. We played a ton of it, and we may have even played for money, but I'm not saying that officially on record.
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14: He's got absolutely no sense of fashion, a chrome dome that looks exactly like Derek Scott's, and enough surveillance gear in his basement to get him flagged by CSIS. 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
1: 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Whether it's to buy wood, tools, or a ladder to spy on your neighbor, Rona Lalonde is the place to go.
2: Good afternoon. I'm Bill Kingston. Here's what's going on. The Liberals won more than 50% of the vote in all three of yesterday's federal by-elections. Mark Carney's government held two seats and picked up a third in Quebec from the Conservatives. Carney calls it an endorsement of his party's handling of the Canada-U.S. trade war. A 10th member of parliament has officially stepped down. Saskatchewan Conservative Kathy Wagenthal had indicated earlier this year she planned to resign at the end of August. She did not share a reason for her exit. The Prescott Russell Recreational Trail needs more money. It's asking the United Counties to more than double the $50,000 contribution to $110,000 to maintain the 72-kilometer trail. The request will go to the upcoming budget. A teenager, not even old enough to drive, is facing drunk driving charges. Hawkesbury OPP say they pulled over a vehicle late Saturday night on Highway 34 in Champlain Township and found a 15-year-old boy behind the wheel. The boy is said to have failed a breathalyzer test. The OPP says it can't release any more info because the youth is protected under the Youth Criminal Justice Act. A Hawkesbury man is facing drunk driving charges after a traffic stop in the town. Police say they received a complaint late last night. 51-year-old Carl Bazina is facing two impaired driving charges. His vehicle was impounded for a week, driver's license suspended for 3 months, and given an October court date in Lornial. 10 Canadian officials are heading to Nepal to help find Canadians affected by the flooding. Foreign Affairs Minister Anita Anand says 30 Canadians are still missing while one was found unharmed. Ottawa is sending $5 million in aid to the country. Big sports. The Toronto Blue Jays open a three-game set with the Cleveland Guardians. Spencer Miles will open with Spencer Arrighetti likely to follow for the bulk of the game. The first pitch at 6:40 at Progress Field. The Jays remain 1.5 games out of the final wildcard spot in the American League. Big FM weather. Partly cloudy tonight with the chance of showers early in the evening with the risk of a thunderstorm. Fog patches developing overnight, low of 19. Mainly cloudy tomorrow. The fog patches dissipating in the morning. Then a 40% chance of showers in the afternoon with a possible thunderstorm, a high of 23. It will feel like 31. For Thursday, cloudy and a 40% chance of showers and a high of 25. Right now it is 25 degrees, and now you're up to date.
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1: 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Hey there, it's Lauren Glaser. So let me ask you this. You know, you do a load of laundry, you do the drying part, and you got to clean out the lint stuff, right? What do you do with that lint stuff afterwards? Do you throw it away like a sucker? Well, if you do, I'm going to tell you not to, because I found a list of what you can do with it. Yeah, you get all the important stuff here on the Big FM Afternoon Show. 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

0: Big FM playing Whatever, Red Rider, Human Race. Hey there, it's Lauren Glaser. So, you know what? If your house is like my house, you know, the laundry is just completely off the charts, right? I live with two women. Well, you know, my wife and my daughter. We're constantly doing laundry. I could be doing laundry right now. You never know. And there's the whole putting it away, which I hate more than the white hot intensity of a million suns. That being said, you know, the big byproduct of doing laundry is what? It's dryer lint, right? Did you know there's somebody out there that has come up with uses for your dryer lint? I know, crazy, huh? And of course, me being me, I found out this info for you. And of course, I needed to share it with you. So some of the suggestions are, so you take the dryer lint, you put it in a mesh bag and you hang it from a tree and birds use it as nesting. If you're kind of artsy, you can add it to papier-mâché to make it thicker. Here's a creative one. Stuff an old sock with the lint and then use it to block out drafts around windows or doors. Here's another one. If you're creative and you do some sewing, you can use the lint to stuff pillows or even stuffed animals. Or this one, if you ship stuff, instead of bubble wrap, you could use the dryer lint as packing material. That's what everybody loves, is to receive packages with your dryer lint in it. Just some suggestions as to what to do with your dryer lint instead of, you know, just tossing it. Also, a big reminder, this is pretty big. The stuff, yeah, pretty flammable. So you really, really want to clean the lint trap after every time you do a load of laundry. You know what? Right here on the Big FM Afternoon Show, we're always here to help with your dryer needs.
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16: Partly cloudy with the chance of showers and the risk of a thunderstorm. Fog patches developing overnight with a low of 19. Mainly cloudy tomorrow with fog patches dissipating in the morning, then a 40% chance of showers in the afternoon with the risk of a thunderstorm, a high of 23. It will feel like 31 with the humidity. On Thursday, cloudy and a 40% chance of showers and a high of 25. 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

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Good afternoon, it's Lauren Glaser, and this is a really good cause. And it's happening not this coming Saturday, but next Saturday, September the 12th, from noon till 3 o'clock in the afternoon. We're asking you to go out to Jumbo Pizza. We're asking you to grab a slice for mental health. A slice and a drink is going to cost you $5. Really not so bad. Also, we're doing a raffle at the same time. There's going to be a huge prize pack, gift certificates, local businesses, or you could even win free pizza for a year. By the way, all the proceeds going towards Canadian Mental Health Champlain East. 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

Big FM playing Whatever. It's Men Without Hats and Pop Goes the World. Good afternoon. It's Lauren Glaser. And I look up at the clock and I say, wow, it's almost 6 o'clock. And that means, well, we got it to get to some national days on the calendar. And wow, it's September 1st already. Where did August go? How am I almost 50? It's kind of the same thing. It slips, slides away. So today it's American Chess Day. I have played a little bit of chess over the years. So that means I'm a checkers kind of guy because I'm not very good at chess at all. It's also National Little Black Dress Day, mostly for the ladies. I've gained too much weight for my little black dress to fit me anymore. It's comedy. You can laugh if you want to. It's also National Tofu Day. I absolutely hate tofu. It's supposed to be able to take the taste of anything. To me, it just tastes like hot garbage. It's also Pink Cadillac Day. So for that, let's see what the Big FM band has come up with.

0: and Keith. Happy Pink Cadillac Day. That's it for me for this afternoon. You take care. I'll catch up with you again tomorrow between 3 and 6.
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8: Partly cloudy with the chance of showers and the risk of a thunderstorm. Fog patches developing overnight with a low of 19. Mainly cloudy tomorrow with fog patches dissipating in the morning. Then a 40% chance of showers in the afternoon with the risk of a thunderstorm. A high of 23. It will feel like 31 with the humidity. On Thursday, cloudy and a 40% chance of showers and a high of 25. 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
10: Partly cloudy with the chance of showers and the risk of a thunderstorm. Fog patches developing overnight with a low of 19. Mainly cloudy tomorrow with fog patches dissipating in the morning. Then a 40% chance of showers in the afternoon with the risk of a thunderstorm. A high of 23. It will feel like 31 with the humidity. On Thursday, cloudy and a 40% chance of showers and a high of 25. 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